0: is our first second false alarm, over.
1: First second received. Spotting normal road, over.
0: First second, roger, yeah.

0: VAR from first second. This alarm is activated in zone 3. Cruiser investigating. Over.
1: Second, Roger.

0: 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Can we have backup normal road?
1: Rocket in first, roger. Yeah.

0: 6AR from Rockingham First.
1: Rockingham First, send over.
0: Alarm has activated in zone 12, substation F. Crews are investigating. Over.
1: Rockingham First, watch out. Yeah.

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1: Rocking in first, roger.
2: From Rockingham, 2nd HSR, Jolly stand down and available. Over.
1: Rockingham, 2nd. Roger, do you require SMS over?
2: No, we don't. Thank you. Over.
1: Rockingham, 2nd. Roger. Yeah.

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1: Rockingham, first, roger. Yeah.

0: Charlie Deck, first, false alarm, over.
1: Deckley second, received, we're available.
0: Deckley second, roger out.

0: Turkish Foot.
1: Turkish Foot, send over.
0: Yeah, 6R, alarm activated, known 7113, set up like burnt toast. Isolated, electric management, PO valid.
1: Turkish First, roger, yeah.

0: Sergeant Dagley first. Could you just confirm the zone again, over?
1: Zone 7, over.
0: Dagley first, roger. Yeah.

0: south from Eddington, over.
1: Eddington, send over.
0: 6 hour classified, first alarm hazmat, approximately 20 litres of diesel leaking out of a van. We've demarcated the area, we'll be on scene for 30 minutes, isolating, over.
1: Eddington, roger, yeah.

0: Carlton Coburn, over.
1: Coburn, send over.
0: Yeah, see the first alarm structure fire of a dryer underneath the undercover area at the rear of the property. Fully burnt out. Crews are just investigating now, over.
1: Start Coburn, confirm that was the first alarm, over.
0: Confirm first alarm, over. Stand everything else down.
1: Coburn, roger. That's you, 6R to Murdoch. You can stand down, over.
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1: Murdoch, roger. That's you, 6R to Hope Valley. You can stand down, over.
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0: 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I see a matter to CAD. We are available, over.
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1: Over.
0: Roger, we've had a call from the forum. There is smoke in the one of the rooms. Proceed under fire call conditions. We'll upgrade this, over.
1: Out.

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0: Burned out the vehicle fire, Old Coast Road 2, over.
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0: This fire is apparently in the pizza shop on the north side of the shopping centre, on the high road side. We are relocating the pump and we'll update you when we get there. Over.
1: Roger, Canning Vale, LQ, 6 hour to Wash, 4 seconds. Did you receive that? Over.
2: Welsh 4 second, acknowledge, high road end, over.
1: Roger, Welsh 4 first.
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1: Welsh 4 first, roger out.

0: Tower from Coburn, over.
1: Coburn, send, over.
0: I've just made us delayed radio. We're conducting a suction drill with the pump for the entire crew, over.
1: Coburn, Roger, Alan.
0: AR from first second, over.
1: First second, send over.
0: This alarm has activated in zone 41, level 4. It's from a steam in a shower. There is no backup required, over.
1: First second, altitude 6 out, Vincent first.
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1: Kenningvale, send over.
0: 6R, this is a first alarm electrical fire. We have a small amount of smoke issuing from an electrical switchboard. We are currently assessing, checking the tick and potentially using a DCP extinguisher, but no backup required. Over.
1: Roger, Canningvale, our 26AR to Welshpool Second.
2: Tower from Welshpool Second, acknowledge. Stand in, we're available.
1: Roger, Welshpool Second, out to you, Welshpool First.
0: First, also acknowledged.
1: Welshpool First, Roger out.
3: Six, we're in a 3-4.
1: We're in a 3-4, send over.
3: We're in a 3-4, turning out to vehicle fire, 2BA, where is over?
1: Waruna 3-4, Roger, out.

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1: Lake Clifton 24, send over.
0: Right, 66, second alarm, mobile vehicle 5. Do we have any other buses en route? Over.
1: Roger, Lake Clifton, you have Waroona 34 mobile and also Falcon are going to proceed, over.
0: Acknowledged, just one of those upon whoever's already be satisfactory, over.
1: Roger, Lake Clifton.

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2: First receiving.
0: 6AR, we'll make this a first alarm property. It's out on arrival. We're just liaising with the property owners and check over tick. Stand down for our second. We'll be here for approximately 20 minutes, over.
1: Roger, last caller. I didn't catch your call sign. Could you say again your message, over?

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1: Kennyvale, send over.
0: We've located the junction box within the main switch panel, which is smoking. We are currently liaising with the centre management and electricians to try power isolators. We are having some difficulties. I will still be on scene another 30 minutes. Over.

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0: 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We're available, over.
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0: The Vehicle 4 has now been extinguished. Whoever is incoming can proceed normal road. We just need a BA Wearer to inspect the inside of the vehicle for hotspots, over.
1: Roger, out to you, 6AR to Waroona.
2: Waroona, receiving.
1: Roger, Waroona, if you could proceed under normal road conditions to assist, over.
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0: 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We've arrived, making contact. Over.
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0: up in Dagley's first. Crews report no sign of fire, no backup required, over.
1: Dagley's first, L2, 6AR to Dagley's second.
0: 6AR, Dagley's second, receive, we're available.
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1: 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We'll be delayed for the next 20 or 30 minutes conducting a bushland inspection, over.
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1: 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Out, Welshpool first, just confirming you're standing down also, over.
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They are, Runa 3-4. Well, Runa 3-4, send over. Runa 3-4, we have been released from this incident and leaving Lake Clifton. Returning to station, over. Runa 3-4, roger, out.

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0: Roger, Lake Clifton, your message was unreadable. It kept cutting out. Over.

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0: 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We are departing Casuarina Prison. 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
1: Bombree Second receiving, over.
0: Roger, Bombree Second, this is a confirmed false alarm. Proceed to investigate, over.
1: Roger, thanks, they are normal road.
0: Roger, out to you, 6 out, Bombree First.
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0: Bunbury First, roger out.
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0: 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No sign of fire, no backup required, over.
1: Vincent Second, roger, out 2 6 hours per second, stand down, over.
0: Per second acknowledged, we're available, over.
1: Per second, roger, out.

0: Cobourne, Coburn, forward message, over.
1: Coburn, send over.
0: Yes, this will be a special service call involving a prime mover and a trailer which has been forced off the roadway. No spill on the roadway. More to follow.
1: Coburn, send over.
0: Yes, crews are currently managing traffic. Main roads have been called by SJA. Waypole just arrived on scene. We'll await the arrival of main roads, over.
1: Coburn, roger, out.

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0: Vincent Second, DBA valid, set off by VAPE. It's been reset, left in the hands of management, and we're available, over.
1: Vincent Second, roger, out.

0: JR from Kalgoorlie First, final summary on P1 Mobile, and we're available. Over.
1: Kalgoorlie First received. Out.

0: SAR from Bunbury Seconds. We've been bumped off this job. We have left it with management, isolated the zone, and we're available, over.
1: Bunbury Second, roger. What was the zone, over?
0: Zone 59, manual call point, over.
1: Bunbury Second, thank you. Out.

0: from Coburn, over.
1: Coburn, send over.
0: Yeah, just on close investigation of the incident, we have a light pole that's been impacted by the bobcat. I'm not sure whether it's Main Roads or Western Power. The pole number is 9097062, over.
1: Coburn, Roger, we'll call Western Power and identify the stakeholder and inform them, over.
0: Also, could you confirm Main Roads traffic management has been notified of?
1: Coburn, Wilco, out to you, 6 hour to Butler, over.

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0: Butler, roger, out.

0: 6R from Coburn, ICM at Picard, we're available, over.
1: Coburn received, just confirming that light pole belongs to Main Roads. Are you able to pass that on to them? Over.
0: Negative. We've just left the scene. They're behind us. Over.
1: Roger. 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Out.

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0: 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The sound of your transmission was cut off. Over.
1: I'll say again, pump and 1-4, over.
0: Eight Australian, thank you, out.

0: 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Turning out to Road Crest Rescue, Buffalo Road. 203, Captain in charge, over.
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0: Thanks, dear West Coastal, also have you loud and clear, out.
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2: Standing down, returning to station. It was a 10 metre by 3 metre verge fire caused by an escaped burn, and the resident has been advised that she shouldn't be burning on the road verge.
1: Please get up. Roger. 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

0: 6VR for Meet Auckland, 66, wait for NHJ, are in attendance, or return with a classification shortly, over.
1: 8 Northland, roger, out.

0: dropping off from Perth first, no backup required, over.
1: Perth first, we're at 6 out of Perth second, stand down, over.
2: Perth second received, over.
1: Roger out.
2: 6 hour from Eaton, over.
1: Eaton Australian, send over.
2: 1-3, female casualties being assessed by SJA. First alarm, can stand down backup. We'll be on scene for approximately 20 minutes, over.
1: Eaton Australian, roger, out to you, 6 out of Brunswick Junction Pump, you can stand down, over.
3: Roger, that's standing down, help.

0: Lane, Australian, send over.
1: From Eastern Australian. One female casualty has been assisted by SAA with minor injuries. We've isolated the battery on the vehicle, made the area safe, be released from Waypole. Returning back to our district, delay over.
0: Eastern Australian, Roger, out. A 6 hour to Bunbury Second, over.
2: Over.
0: Bunbury Second, you can stand down. Casualties with St John, over.
2: Roger, standing down.
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0: 6 from Eaton Ashland. We are now back in our district and available normal burnouts, over.
1: Roger, out.
2: From Dunkirk.
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2: Alarm activated, zone 124 and zone 023, cruise investigating, over.
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0: Alarm activated from a broken sprinkler head. Water has already been isolated, no sign of fire, no backup required. Over.
1: Roger, out to 6R to Wangara, you can stand down, over.
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1: Roger, out.

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0: Perth first, this is the first alarm rubbish fire. It's a sewer bin that is, has been extinguished by the 000 caller. Crew of five more water and checked with the tick. Probably caused by a discarded cigarette. We're available, over.
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0: 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It's caused by probably a part failure. The management have isolated the area. 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
0: Yes, Aries, now being made safe. We've got the light circuit. Check the area with the tick. We're leaving with the owner to contact an electrician. We're made up. Retain station. Cause is accidental. 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

0: 6A out of Perth first, over.
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0: Perth first, roger, out to you, 6A out of Perth second, you can stand down, over.
1: Perth second, receive, over.
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0: Tianjin with. Could you please call in to ComSen on phone? Over.
1: Pick up in Coburn. We'll be slightly delayed. 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
1: 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You can scan down. Over.
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0: 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We're available. 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

0: 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This is a special service. 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The vehicle's off the road. 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We're available over.
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0: XR, this is a first alarm rescue. We have three occupants in two vehicles. 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One of the vehicles is an EV. We are currently the battery for temperature rises. Police and St. John's are on scene. We'll be here approximately 5 minutes. Over.
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0: 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Over.
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0: 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Over.
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1: Ellenbrook, go ahead, over.
0: A resident on scene reports fire's been extinguished. Just keep middle and coming normal road until we can establish that, over.
1: Ellenbrook, Wilco, out.

0: Roger from Murdoch. Into enclosure message via Iris. Little radio, over.
1: Murdoch, ICM received out.

0: 6AR to Midland, over.
1: Midland receiving.
0: Midland, just confirming that you acknowledge the normal road to the Ellenbrook rubbish fire, over.
1: Midland acknowledged, we are proceeding normal road, over.
0: Roger, out.
2: From Ellenbrook, over.
0: Ellenbrook, go ahead, over.
2: This is a first alarm rubbish fire out on arrival. We'll be here 10 minutes, just making sure it's completely out. Midland won't be required, over.
0: Ellenbrook, roger, out to you, 6AR to Midland. You can stand down, over.
1: 6AR Midland acknowledged, standing down, available radio.
0: 6AR to Midland, stand by for retasking, over.
2: 3 minutes or second to 6AA receiving us.
0: Fremantle second, go ahead, over.
2: Yes, 6AA, can you mobilise CLP normal road to this incident, over?
0: Fremantle second, Wilco out.

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0: 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We're going to gain access from Canning, correction, Queen Victoria Street, over.
1: Fremantle second, roger, out.

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0: 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Update via P1. Over.
1: 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Out.

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0: 6 AR, this is a second alarm trigger scrub, 3x3, in the vicinity of the address given, extinguished with pump and light tank hose reel. Cause was deliberate. 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We have made the area safe, made up and available, over.
1: Fremantle first, roger out.

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0: Structural stability of this premises looks sound. The owners contacted their insurance company to get some people out here. The car is about to get hooked up to tow truck to be removed. We'll be probably on site in up 15 minutes. Do we present ETA on Western Power for this power pole, over?
1: Midland, no ETA at this point in time. We have been advised that they are en route, so over.
0: Midland acknowledged out.

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1: 6A, Butler,

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0: Alarm is activated in house 4 hallway, zone 2. Cruiser investigator is in the kitchen as reported. No signs of fire.
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0: The scrub file on Mandalina was a owner doing a verge burn. It's under control. The owner is going to address some small issues and it'll be finished and dealt with shortly. Over.
1: Mandalina 34, roger out.

0: 6AR from Midland, update via P1, over.
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0: Midland ETA for Western Power, 10 minutes, over.
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0: from Kiara. This is a first alarm. As reported, cars as a structure. We're isolating power to the house. It has taken out a structure walkway organised to get the SES to come and prop it up over.
1: Kiara, say again after car V house, over.
0: Going to isolate the power to the houses. It's damaged the power lines. Can we get the SES to come and do some structural propping?
1: Kiara Wilco out.

0: 6AR from Armidale First.
1: Armidale First, send over.
0: Yeah, we've arrived. There is a lot of smoke in the area from burn off in the hills. We're just further investigating for 5 minutes. Suspected JFA. Over.
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0: I beg with first.
1: Friendly first, send over.
0: 6R, alarm activated, zone 2, 5, sorry, level 2. We found the detector, no risk for activation, DBA fault. 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
0: Vincent Second, false alarm, over.
1: Vincent Second, repeat that. All right, over.
0: Vincent Second, roger, out to you, 6AR to Vincent First, stand down, over.
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0: 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If the closing messages on the Iris were available.
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0: 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Area is made safe. We've informed the resident of the burning restrictions within the city's pond. Incident complete. Ellenbrook's available, over.
1: Ellenbrook, roger that.
2: From Vincent Second, alarm activated, Zone 9, manual call point, investigating, over.
1: And roger that.

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0: Can Stevie O valid, set off by a resident hitting the manual call point. It's been isolated and reset, left with management, contact their agents, over, and we're available.

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0: Can Stevie O'Valid set off by a resident hitting the manual call point? It's been isolated and reset, left with management, contact their agents, over, and we're available.

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0: 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We've assisted the resident in contacting a translator to organise a locksmith. We are available. Over.
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0: It's the first turning out to DBA Brightwater. We've got nothing on our iris at this stage.
1: Vixen first, roger.

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1: Vincent, second, go ahead, over.
0: This is a second alarm structure fire to double story house. It's a fire in the kitchen that is, we're pretty sure it's out. I've got three in VA, just investigating further. Heavily smoke damaged, and so we'll be ventilating and confirming extinguishment in the next few minutes. We might just keep Aussie Park just until we confirm that for Malaga, and then I'll release one of them. We're here approximately 1 hour over.
1: Vincent, second. Roger, just confirming no other races are required, over.
0: Hey, Roger, we have enough here now, over.
1: Vincent, second. Roger, out.

0: Sam, infant first. Over.
1: This is
0: 6 Sam, infant first. Call from premise, advising false alarm. Over.

0: 6 hour Vincent First, confirming you've received my last, over.
1: South, Vincent First, yes, confirm, normal road.
0: Vincent First, roger, out to you 6 hour, Perth Second, you can stand down, over.
1: Perth Second, receive, over.
0: Perth Second, roger, out.
1: Vincent Second,
0: go ahead, over.
2: We confirm the fire is extinguished and contained to the kitchen. As I mentioned before, heavily in the ground floor. The third pump, which I believe is Osmond Hart, can be released using the positive pressure ventilation fan from Malaga. Over.
0: Vincent Second, roger, out to you 6 hour, Osborne Park. If you are not communicating on scene, you can be released, over.
1: 6 hour from Osborne Park, we just dot BA, will be a couple of minutes, I'll leave. You know when we're blessed, over.
0: Osborne Park, roger,

0: This is Malaga. Officer in charge of the incident reports. Fire is now under control. Western Power and Linda Gas are not required. Over.
1: Malaga, roger. Out.

0: first, over.
1: Adel first, go ahead, over.
0: Taking us a couple of minutes to locate this fire. We're just about to go and speak with the residents. Looks like it'd be an illegal backyard burn, over.
1: I'm an Elvest, roger, out.
2: They are from Vincent first, over.
1: Vincent first, go ahead, over.
2: I just confirm the address of the DBA is Brightwater Inglewood, over.
1: Vincent first, affirmative. We've got Brightwater, the village at 150 Dundas Road, over.
2: Roger, thank you.
1: Vincent first, roger,

0: Stay off and Vincent First, over.
1: Vincent First, go ahead, over.
0: Alarm activated, zone 7, manual call point, crew investigating, over.
1: Vincent First, roger, out.

0: Pierre.
1: Pierre, go ahead, over.
0: 6-0, we're going to leave this situation as is. There's no immediate fire risk as a result of that vehicle. The insurance engineer is going to come out and have a look at the placement of the vehicle and damage to the house. After that, they're going to get towing agencies in to remove the vehicle. As a consequence of that, we'll leave the battery connected so that they can power up what systems they need to assist in removal of the vehicle. Over.
1: Yeah, Roger.

0: 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We're no longer required at this incident. We're available radio.
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0: 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Completed job, returning to base and closing down, over.
1: Pasadena here, so roger, out.

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0: from Vincent Steffen. Since an enclosed message via P1 will be unavailable due to the contaminated TPC, and we'll let you know as soon as we've rectified. Over.
1: Six hours into second, ICM received.

0: Ralph Meddington up.
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0: 6A, it looks like it's just brakes that have overheated. If we could keep Welshpool normal road, please. Over.
1: Meddington, roger. Out to you, 6A. Welshpool, second, proceed normal road. Over.
2: Welshpool second, acknowledge normal road, over.
1: Welshpool second, roger. Out.

0: Thanks, they are from Maddington, over.
1: Maddington, go ahead, over.
0: So I make first alarm, we can stand down Welshpool. The brakes on the trailer, rear three wheels on the near side, are showing a couple of hundred degrees. We've established fire protection in place and the light tanker in fend-off. Request police traffic management, we're on Tonkin Highway. Notify main roads as well, over.
1: Maddington, roger out to you 6 hour to a Welshpool sector, you can stand down, over.
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1: Galton Pass, go ahead, over.
0: This alarm's been activated in Unit 12, crew's investigating, over.
1: Galton Pass, roger, out.

0: 6AR from Claremont. Alarm activated. Third floor, zone 4. Crews investigating. Over.
1: Claremont, roger. Out.

0: 6AR from Maddington. Police on scene, over.
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1: First, it's a first alarm rubbish fire. It's a trolley with some rubbish in it burning on the side of the bushland. Crews are getting to work with the pump hose reel extinguishing. We'll be on scene approximately 10 minutes over.
0: I'm at our first. Roger.

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1: Maddington, go ahead, over.
0: 6AR, closure message for Auris. We're made up and available, over.
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0: KR from Vincent First, over.
1: Vincent First, go ahead, over.
2: Yeah.
0: Comms activated, zone 83, room 410, crew's investigating, over.
1: Vincent First, roger. Out.

0: from Vincent First. Over.
1: Vincent First, go ahead. Over.
0: DBA valid caused by cooking. Panel has been reset. No backup required. Over.
1: Vincent First, roger. Out to you, 6 hour. Vincent Second, you can stand down. Over.
2: Roger, Vincent Second is available. Over.
1: Vincent Second, roger. Out.

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0: 6IR from Kensington.
1: Kensington, go ahead, over.
0: Yeah, 6IR, this is a first alarm. Crash, two vehicles involved. Both people are out of the vehicles, near extrication. Waypole in attendance, St John's are in attendance, and TOWIs are in attendance. We'll be here about 30 minutes, either.
1: Kensington, roger, out to you. 6AR, watch for a second. You can stand down, over.
2: Acknowledge, stand down. We're available, over.
1: Watch for a second, roger, out.

0: House of Murdoch.
1: Murdoch, go ahead, over.
0: 6AR, there's definitely a strong smell of gas in the area at the address reported. ATCO are still required. We're just investigating, over.
1: Murdoch, roger, out.

0: Taxi South, I'm Rockingham First.
1: Rockingham First, go ahead, over.
0: Alarm is activated in zone 26, apartment 201B. Crew's investigating. Over.
1: Rockingham First, roger. Out.

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0: 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It's poor natural ventilation. 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
1: Rocky Hand first, roger, up to you, 6R2, Murdoch, SET, stand down, over.
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0: Albany's first. Alarm activated, zone 14. Workshop maintenance area. Crews investigating. Over.
1: Albany first. Roger.

0: South, Perth first, negative. There is a message from Perth second, but nothing from Perth first. Over.
1: Okay.

0: second cruise report, no backup required, over.
1: Perth second, roger, out to you, 6R to Perth first, you can stand down, over.
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0: Yeah, classified as first alarm mobile property. We have a single figure fire in the engine bay. We need to work with the pump hose, over.
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1: 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There was a single vehicle fire in the engine bay. It was a Turner Land Cruiser. We used the pump hose roof to extinguish the fire. The cause was an electrical fault inside the engine bay. The estimated damage was approximately $35,000. We've left this with the owner. We're available, radio over.
0: Dunkirk, Roger.

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0: Cruise report, no signs of smoke or fire at this location. No backup required, over.
1: Roger, Vincent 2nd, out to you, 6 hours of Vincent 1st, you can stand down already, over.
0: 6 AR from Vincent 1st, we're available right there.
1: Vincent 1st, roger out.

0: 6AR, this is Malaga. 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We have not been able to smell any gas, and the Altair is not showing any readings over.
1: Malaga, Roger.

0: This AR, this is Malaga. I'm going to put this drop down as a justifiable false alarm, possibly cleaning products. Nothing has shown up on the Altair. We can't smell anything at all in the area. Echo can be stood down from this drop, over.
1: Malaga, watch out.

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0: Washburn First, this is a first alarm scrub fire. We have three grass trees. The fire is contained and control will be on scene approximately 15 minutes, over.
1: Washburn First, Roger.

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1: Were you trying to raise Belmont then? Over.
0: Yeah, roger Belmont, just trying to advise Fox alarm.
1: Roger, Belmont out.
0: 6 out of Kensington, acknowledge fan down, over.
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1: Thermal pump, go ahead, over.
0: Alarm zone 101 on level 1, room 102. Crew is investigating.
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0: from Albany First, over.
1: Albany First, go ahead, over.
0: This was a first alarm rubbish fire, cooking fire for a homeless person. It was extinguished by police prior to our arrival. We are available, over.
1: Albany First, watch your out.

as I out of last caller, your transmitter is coming through broken. Say again, over. Sorry about that, I'm on the wrong channel. Never mind, sorry. Six out of last caller, no problem.